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Warapa upotma. We need my. 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Amini. 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
0: 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I'll find me a new man. That's right. He's gonna buy me flowers. He's gonna take me out to dinner.
1: No more. Sugar
0: he might
1: sugar
0: even
1: mama,
0: pay some of my light bills. Who knows?
1: Sugar mama, no
0: I ain't gonna
1: sugar
0: be nobody's sugar mama.
1: No more.
0: Sugar mama,
1: no more.
0: Take care of myself. That's right. A little house. Just me and the dog. That's right.
1: No more.
0: 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That's right. 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